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1: Hey kids, it's Paul Mitchell. 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

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I'll sort the music. You

Good morning, happy Thursday. How are we today on the 11th of June? 11th of June. I'll be wrapping Christmas presents up soon. Good morning to Lynn and to John Alex. John Alex just pipped Lynn to the post this morning by about 30 seconds. My lovely early bird wakey warriors, and for those that are listening already in Radio Land, how are we? What we're doing today? Where are we going? I shall give you an update on the chickens later, but I need someone who's listening on Almeria Gold to just say hello on the chat, because we had no FM for Gold yesterday and the chat wasn't working either. So I do know that there's one or two of you out there that was quite interested in the chicken saga, and especially Catwoman. So if you're there, Catwoman, give us a shout out and I'll give you an update. I'll wait until you hear, all right? And if I hear nothing, then I'll wait another day. I'm just having a look at the list, the playlist today. I've got John Alex, I like that one, at 1968.

quite lively ones. They're always lively, aren't they? Ooh, 1976, 1980s. Nice mix for you today, all right? Is that okay? Right, I'm going to crack on then. We're going to start with Fever Dream, Alex Moran, 2025. Then we've got Luke Combs and Shakira later on. So stay with us. Good morning. Happy Thursday.

Radioland. This is, oh my goodness me, where did you get that from? Can I get away with saying I've got an old head on young shoulders? I don't think so. But I'll try. Luke Combs from 2019. Beer never broke my heart, it didn't mine either.

0: So we were talking about where did I dig the adage radio land? And then, bless you, I love you forever, she says definitely when I said old head on young shoulders. Bless you, sweetheart. Very good morning to Peter and Anne. How are you today? That means Radio Gold is working. I think Radio Gold is working. That's good to know. We will give you the update of the chickens south fowl very shortly.
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0: 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I think if there is anybody on Gold, can you just let me know? Can somebody check Altmeria Gold FM? Is it working today? I do have the Dallas update, you see, and there was a few people on Gold that couldn't hear us yesterday. So I thought, well, I don't want to repeat myself. So if somebody can let me know that they can hear on Altmeria Gold FM. Good morning to Charmaine. I did say hello on the chat and I forgot to say hello. Hello. And good morning, Super Noodles. How are you today? And Gordy. And also Charmaine's Bobbles as well. How are you?

Shakira featuring Alejandro Sanz. All the way back down the ladder, 2005. She always has that bounce, doesn't she? Like a Cuban Latin bounce about her. And it was one of the songs that helped pave the way for today's explosion of Latin music around the world. It's a bit like My Hips Don't Lie, isn't it? It's that kind of... Chrissy, good morning to you. Yeah, I haven't played the chickens today, so you could have entered a little bit earlier, and I promise you I will not be playing the chicken song. I will tomorrow, though. It's Cheesy Friday.

Lynn is dancing as we speak to that one. Good morning to Bobby Gray and Lisa. Thank you for that. Yes, I am back on Almeria Gold too, so that's brilliant. And you can hear Bobby Gray on the wireless today, 12 until 2, Monday to Friday. What's my line? What's my line? All right, me babbers. Right then, so as soon as we're all here, we'll have a little bit of an update.

Right, as you know, if you've been listening, Steve wanted a small hen coop. And I said, don't worry about the kitchen. You can start that anytime. Don't worry about it. Start in September. Build yourself that little hen coop. It has ended up to be bigger than South Fork Ranch. So it is now called South Fall Ranch. South Fowl. So I can't say it. South Fowl Ranch. Good day, y'all. No, oh, that's Australian, isn't it? Oh, no. Anyways. Catwoman, so he built this here beautiful South Fowl Ranch. And by the time he finished, because it took him 3 months, they'd run out of chickens. And a Catwoman from Almeria Gold, she listens on Almeria Gold, she says, I know where there's some chickens. So we went the other day. Oh my goodness me, we've got 3 gorgeous ladies and a wonderful cockerel. Notice I said cockerel. Shall I say rooster? And we've been asking the listeners, what are we going to call them? And just to give you an update, from South Fowl, introducing Sue Hen. That was from Super Noodles. Pammy Beakwing. That was from Lynn. And the last of the ladies, Lucy Henwing. And the star of the show, it's Paxo Jr. Paxo Jr. JR. Yeah, that's from Sherman. Loving it. So thank you so much for all your interactions and all your suggestions. There we go, it's complete. And just to give you an update on the kittens that we rescued as well, the same day as got the hens. We had a black and white one with a white stripe down. He's now called Badger. And the other one was Pickle, but we've now called him Branston. It's Badger and Branston. There you go.

Lynn, loving the fabulous name, she says, and I say thank you. Thank you, because it's thanks to you. John Alex says, years ago he had two cats, but they both passed away, sadly. But when they came out, he called them Bubble and Squeak. Yay. I don't know about you, but I feel good. Good morning. I've said hello to Bobby Gray and Lisa, and also Jeff Feelgood and his wonderful producer, Anita. And I'm so jealous because he gets tea and biscuits. I have a flask. Say no more. And this is also a nod to Jeff Feelgood, because I know he likes his country. We have played one earlier. Why don't we just dance? Josh Turner, 2009.

Yes, it's Thursday, so why don't we just dance, eh? Why not? It's not Monday. No excuse not to. Going way back to 1988, the Traveling Wilburys, originally formed almost by accident while recording a B

Travelling Wilburys line, it was George Harrison, Jeff Lynne, Roy Orbison, Tom Petty and Bob Dylan. And the only two survivors is Jeff Lynne and Bob Dylan. And for fun, they all adopted fake Wilbury names: Nelson Wilbury, Otis Wilbury, Lefty Wilbury, Charlie T. Wilbury,

Going Back in 1999, Steal My Sunshine by Len. No! It was built around a sample from the 1976 disco hit More, More, More. Can you hear it? Can you hear it? Even better, though, the two voices you hear throughout the song belong to brother and sister Mark and Sharon Costanzo. Didn't know that. Didn't know it was brother and sister. It's amazing what you find out. Charmaine is loving the tunes this morning. Aim to please, darling. Aim

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2: 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I have played our Jeff Feelgoods this morning, who's on after me, but we also have lots of other ones on Al Maria Gold 95.5. But be great if you're listening. 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
2: 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Right, I did play a selection of our show ads just before the break, and at the same time, Alan G says, oh, will you just let them know? We just let them know. He's covering for our Pete Miller as well today. So, and I will mention it later. So he's on at 10 till 2, no, 10 till 12. Oh, do you know, honestly. Right. I also want to say hello to Catwoman. And she says to me, glad you got your chickens. Also, thank you for rescuing the kittens. Well, you see, we're suckers because all our family are rescues. Two German Shepherd dogs, they were both rescues. We got a Mallorcan Ratty dog. Yeah, she is a dog. She's more like a cat, though, which is like a Chihuahua. They're all Ratty. They're all rescue. And three already cats that we've got, all rescue. Yeah, suckers! And we love them all. We'll never be rich,

fabulous one-hit wonder from Tasmin Archer, Sleeping Satellite from 1992. Just going to let you know the rundown for today on both shows for Almeria Live 107.5 and Almeria Gold 95.5. Good morning to Tim the Legend, who will be on straight after me on Almeria Live 95.5 with The Breakfast Show. And then after that is 10 o'clock Cat Dog's Party Playlist. The Midday Show with Gloria at 12. At 2 o'clock Afternoon Essentials with John Alex. 5 o'clock Hit Mix with Robbie at 5, I keep saying that. Paul Baker's Golden Hits at 7, The Vintage Rock Show at 9, Handpicked Music at 10. On Almeria Gold 95.5 we have the Feel Good Factor straight after me, with quizzes like Telly Addicts, that's at 8 o'clock. Miller's Music, we have Alan G with The Takeover Show. Bobby Gray on the wireless at 12, What's My Line, The Golden Hits Show at 2, The Lee J Radio Show at 4, Keep Laughing Forever Radio at 6, and The Gold Music Mix at 8. I've just made it.

0: Cracking tune, Charmaine and Chrissy, loving that one. The Real Thing from 1976. Now, Chrissy mentioned earlier that she's had an earworm. So because I'm wicked, I'm going to play it so she's got the earworm all day on her last day of freedom before we start work again tomorrow.
1: Rabba lamba lamba lamba lamba ding dong, rabba lamba lamba lamba lamba ding.

Yeah, Chrissy will be singing that all day today. 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And it's a bit of fun, and it's made us all smile.

Lynn, loving that one. Want to say thank you to everybody that's joined on the chat today. Lynn, John, Alex, Charmaine, Peter, Super Noodles, Chrissy, Bobby Gray, Jeff, Feelgood, Alan G, Catwoman, and Tim the Legend. Don't forget to tune in tomorrow for the Wakey Wakey Show. It's the Wakey Wakey Cheesy Show tomorrow. Get your slippers into the middle of the bedroom floor where we do some cheesy dances. Oh, did you hear him? Who let the dogs out? Cheesy songs, what you can sing to. Have a great day. And keep on dancing.

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1: Yeah, that's it from me, Southfall. I keep saying Southfall, so Southfowl. From the chickens and the dogs and the cats.

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I know you need to taste my hits. Playing the

There you are, Elton John kicking us off this morning. I guess that's why they call it the blues. So let's say good morning to Sharon M. Join us on the comment section. Another good show from Sharon this morning. Thank you, Sharon. JB Johnny Boy up early this morning. Good morning to you, Mr. JB. Hope you are very, very well. You and your Julie, of course. And Lynn, good morning to you.

James Blunt, Goodbye My Lover. While it was on, Wild Nights joined us on the comment session. Good morning, Gwen. Hope you are very, very well. Right, got some Pearl coming up for her now. Pearl, you know the one? She's a singer.

fabulous. There you are, Elkie Brooks and Pearls Sing. I do love Elkie Brooks. I like Pearls Sing. I like Lilac Wine. And I love No More the Fool. Lynn, loving that tune as well. She's quite an underrated singer, actually, Elkie Brooks. Been around a long, long time. Never made, well, she has obviously been very, very successful, but never a big name, never one that you always remember. Great stuff. This is Brandy.

But there they are, that's Brandy and by Looking Glass. Haven't heard that for a long, long time. It's a good tune, good tune. Right, we'll have a quick ad break and come back with some more great stuff.

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8: 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They sponsor our weather, which we will be receiving in just about 40 minutes time, just before 9 o'clock, just before we play today's Can You Tell Me? Right. Oh, I know what we're going to do now. We're going to play some of this.

0: They are the Jewelers and Red Light. Great track. I do like the Jewelers. Great band. Right, quick ad break, then we're coming back with today's Daily Dose of Queen.
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0: Yes, welcome back. It is Tim Legend with the breakfast show. 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Tuesday to Friday. 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

Oh, that's a fabulous track. That's your Daily Dose of Queen today. Love of my life. Okay, up next, we have some Ultravox for you.

That's the Human League there, together in Electric Dreams. I would say very good morning, Marky Mark, loving that tune. Good morning to you, Mark. Hope you are very, very well. I tell you, I enjoyed that tune. While that was going on, I was having a little dance around the studio. I know, I was. Nobody else here. I was just dancing with myself.

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The Donnas dancing with myself. That's what I was doing. Believe it or not. Believe it or not. Right. We're getting close to an ad break. We're getting close to our weather. And can you tell me? But I've got a couple of great tracks. First of all, Sham 69.

0: Fabulous, there you are, that's the jam and that's entertainment. Before you had that, you had Sham 69, If the Kids Are United. And if anything is going to draw somebody to the comments section, it's music like that. Good morning, Pedro. Hope you are very, very well. And good morning, Dawny. Hope you are well too. We're going to have a quick ad break and we come back with today's weather. And we're going to play Can You Tell Me? Don't go anywhere.
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5: Right, here we go. Before I give you the weather, let's just say we had a little glut of people joining while the adverts were on. I think I've already said good morning to Pedro and Dawny. Let's say good morning to Tracy Fowler. Tracy, good morning to you. Claire MC, good morning to you, Claire. And Super Noodles. Why do I do it? I don't know. Super Noodles. Good morning to you. Right, we're going to quickly do the weather and then we'll be playing Ken Tell Me. So, here we go. Today's weather sounds like this. It's currently 21 degrees with high today, they're saying, of just 26. Now, yesterday it said 26 and I know for a fact at one stage it was 29. It will be higher than 26 today, so don't panic. Your air quality is fair. Sunsets tonight at 28 minutes past 9. We have 76% humidity right now in the area. And a big one, the 300m washing report. Can you can't? Yes, of course you can. You can do your washing. You can put it out to dry. No problem at all. No rain forecast for the next 10 days. There you are. 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
5: Yes, here we go then. Today's Can You Tell Me? Brand new Can You Tell Me? It's quite an easy one today, being kind on you. I woke up in the middle of the night and it just came to me. I don't know why. I don't know what I was thinking about, but this came to me. So here we are. Today's Can You Tell Me? For those who haven't played it, three tracks coming up. There is a link somewhere in there. When you think you know the answer, private to the DJ on the comment section, if you please. So, let's get cracking. Gold, silver, and bronze medal up for grabs. Who's going to get in first? Here's your first track.

Oh, fabulous. There you are. There's your first track today. Can You Tell Me? Right, let's have a look, shall we? Awesome answers came in very, very quick. Marky Mark was very quick there with Furniture. No. Clarence Sid also said Furniture. No. Wild Night. DJs. Very clever. Very clever. But it wasn't called Pushing Buttons. but no. Marky Mark again. PCs. Adele. Oh, very good. Very good. I just, as I read it out, I got, no. Wild Nights, Furniture. And Wendy Isle of Man, good morning to you. She says Spoons. No. Here is track two.

There you are, track two. It gave it away, didn't it? For a lot of you. So, for those who haven't got it, still trying, here is your third and final track. This will give it away.

there you are, track three. Right, there were no other right answers. Let's have a look and see wrong answers this morning. Furniture, DJs, PCs, Adele, furniture, spoons, no. And then, oh, things you walk on, Nicky Noodles, no. No, I think Nicky's still trying. So let's have a look. Right answers. Pedro in first. Wild Knights in second. Claire MC in with the bronze medal. Congratulations, all three. And Marky Mark also coming in with the correct answer. What did I play? I played you Turning Tables by Adele. David's on the Road Again, Man for Man's Earth Band. And Standard by Rhino Gitano. Turning Tables, I was looking for Table. Davey's on the Road Again, I was looking for Davey, and Standard, I was looking for Standard. Table, Davey, Standard, Lamp. Simple as that. The answer today I was looking for was Lamp. What could I possibly play in? Oh, I know. How about David Essex? He's got a lamp light.

There you are, David Essex and Lamplight. So thank you to everybody taking part in today's Can You Tell Me. There will be another one tomorrow. I was just thinking, we played Davies on the Road again for the Davy Lamp. What happened? When the lights were out,

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1: 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Good morning, Fran. Just joined us on the live comment section. Hope you are very well this morning.

that's Dunham Dreamers and Rock Island Lion, Wild Nights, loving that. And we've got to say very good morning to us. While that started was Pam Alula. That is Pam from the Irish and English store in Alula de Rio.

0: Hi, it's Paul Baker. If you want to hear the best songs on the planet, then tune in to this evening's Golden Hits show at 10 p.m, right after the Vintage Rock Show. Don't be late.
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8: Yes, good morning. Welcome back to The Breakfast Show. Me, Tim the Legend. 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I don't know. I digress. I apologise. You've got to pop in the Irish and English Store, because there is so much on this list of new items in, I can't read them all out. 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You know what you've got to do? 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
3: There you are, that's what's happening in Valerie and Sensations this week. Elsewhere in the local area today, it's Thursday the 11th of June. At the Cubitton Hostel Maison, Arbalay, at 2 o'clock today is line dancing for intermediate level. Community Centre, Arbalay, at 4 o'clock is chair aerobics for Michelle. That's €2 entrance per person, all money donated to local charity. Anto's Bar Vedder, 4 o'clock this afternoon, it's Kevin's Quiz and Cards. Nico's Terrazza Bar, La Alfa Kia, 6 o'clock tonight is Abbey Lou. Cubitton Terrazza Bar, no. Cubitton Hostel Maison in Arbalay, 7 o'clock this evening, they've got a quiz night on there. The New Bar International, Arbalay, 7:30 tonight, they have their music quiz there. The New Trinidad, Arbalay, 7:30 tonight, it's karaoke night with Steve Action Jackson. Sarah's Cafe Cantoria, 8 o'clock tonight, trivia quiz, €2.50 entrance per person. General knowledge, picture quiz, and a music round there. Frankie's Bar, Vela Player, 8 o'clock tonight, pub quiz and games night, €4 entrance per person. Simon's Bar, Los Gallardos, 8 o'clock tonight, there's a quiz night there. And finally, at Miraflores, Los Gallardos, 8 o'clock tonight, R&D have an open mic and jam session. There you are. I had a little sneeze. That's what's going on in local area today. If you're going to any of those events, please remember you've got to book a table and let them know you heard about it right here on Al Maria. All right, Angle.
1: 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Have you got an event you would like to include? 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

0: There are Mick Jagger and David Bowie dancing in the street. Still to come today, in just 8 minutes' time, Cat Dog will be here with her party playlist show. Brilliant show. And that's until midday, when the midday show today, it's Gloria, because it's Thursday. 2 o'clock day, afternoon session with John Alex. 5 o'clock day, it's the 5 o'clock hit mix with Rob Mack. 7 o'clock tonight, it's Paul Baker's Golden Hits. 9 o'clock, the Vintage Rock Show. 10 o'clock, handpicked music, taking you right the way round to 7 o'clock tomorrow morning, when Sharon M's back with her Wakey Wakey show. We start all over again.
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4: Yes, welcome back. 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That's it from me. Thank you to everybody joining me in the live chat this morning. Thank you to everybody listening. The cat dog is up here in just 4 minutes' time. I'll see you all again tomorrow morning, 8 o'clock Central European Time, 7 o'clock in UK. 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Stay safe. Ta-da.

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5: Morning, morning, morning, morning. It's Cat Dog. Thursday, 11th of June today. A massive thank you to Sharon and to Tim the Legend. Hope everyone is good. Morning.

Love, we're going to squeeze in one more song before we go to the ads and then do a brilliant movie quote. We will. Oh, hello, Noodles. Good morning to you and to God, and hope you're both well.

0: Join me, Gloria, on the Midday Show, Thursday, 12 till 2. Lots of great music, banter and fascinating facts.
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6: 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Get your seats booked on the coach. I can't remember what it was then. Okay, the movie, you're going to love it today. I love it. I love it already. Morning to Tracy, to Fran, to JB, to Julie. Good morning to you. Hope you're well. 1997 is the year. You'll know this. Get those answers in on the live chat, private to the DJ. And I've got songs that kind of relate to it. From 1997, I'm the King of the World. From 1997, I'm the King of the World. What movie is that from?

well done so far to Fran, to Dawny. Good morning to you, Dawny, and to Tracy in first. Well done. From 1997, what iconic movie is this from? The quote, "I'm the king of the world," from 1997. "I'm the king of the world." Get those answers in.

0: Let's go. Well done to One Ice joining us. And straight in there with the answer. Pedro has no idea. Well, I've played you so far, Jumping Jack Flash and Float Your Boat. I'm going to play another couple of songs that, yeah, relate to said movie from 1997. Pedro was probably the biggest film ever in that year, ever. Probably surpassed loads of, I don't know, box office thingies. Probably even bigger than the Barbie movie from 97. I'm the King of the World. Oh, come on, you should get it from this.
1: One of the biggest pop bands of all time. With a song from their forthcoming album, here's a world-exclusive performance of their brand new single, The Rose, it's Westlife!

Oh, Wild Nights is loving that Westlife there with the Rose. Good morning to Reckless John joining us. Pedro's now in with an oosh. Now it is last chance to have a go to guess the famous movie iconic quote. What movie is it from? Last chance. And if you do not get it from this song, go and stand in a room all by yourself. And I'll let you out when I feel like it. From 1997. Oh, it was one of the biggest films of all time. 1997, Last Chance, I'm the King of the World. What movie is that from? I'm the King of the World. And if you don't get it from this, you've got absolutely no hope.

0: I believe that the hot dogs will go on yet. That song. Well done, everyone. We've got Mamazoo, John, Pedro, Wanites, Fran, Dawny, and Tracy in first. Well done. From 1997. Jack Dawson said, I'm the king of the world, of course, from the fabulous film that is Titanic. Oh, I cry like a baby at that one. We'll be right back after these.
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1: Good morning and welcome back to Cat Dog with the Party Playlist, Thursday the 11th of June. Good morning, everyone. I hope everyone's good. Now, Sleep Tight in Albox are open Monday to Friday, 10 until 2.30, and Saturday, 10 until 2. And the song you've chosen today, oh, reel to reel, you know this.
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Feel good tunes, good vibes and a spark to get you moving. I'll sort the music. You sort

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7: It is. Good morning and welcome back to Cat Dog with a Party playlist. Now, the Song of the Day from the New Bar International. Oh, it's a good one. We'll play that in a sec. Friday the 12th, all that is tomorrow at 8 p.m. It's the Delta Kings that they have on. And Saturday the 13th, our very own superstar Steve Jackson, 8 p.m. Get your tables booked. And I've chosen this one from Julie's extensive list. This is one from ABBA. This is Angel Eyes.

ABBA Angel Eyes. Oh, good morning, Gloria. Hope you're having a fabulous time with Jamie. Is he coming on your show later on? I hope he is. I hope I get to hear his dulcet tones. Morning, Jamie.

Bank. They are open on a Monday 10 till 12. And this week they're in need of whole milk, large rice and fine salt. They're open the 15th of June, the 6th of July, 13th and 20th, all in July there. And don't forget Tuesday the 14th of July at 5pm is a charity fashion show. The honourable is Food Bank, music from our very own Steve Jackson. Tickets are €5 per person. And this is held at Cortillo La Cueva in Arbeleas. Make sure if you can help in

0: same.
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13: 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Get yourselves booked in there. So this week it's Light. Do you know any songs with Light in the title? I've got some I'm going to play now for you. This is a bit of Madonna, of course, Ray of Light.

from Madonna there. That is Kira's Song of the Day. All songs this week with Light in the title. We'll play some more tomorrow. Good morning if you've just joined us. Morning, hope you're well.

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10: Good morning and welcome back. I've been listening to Cat Dog with the party playlist today, Thursday the 11th. I'll be back tomorrow over Friday. I probably might be a bit more talkative tomorrow. I've enjoyed the music actually today. I really enjoyed that. Thank you everyone for taking part in the show. Still to come, the midday show with Gloria at 2, the afternoon essentials with John Alex at 5, the hit mix with Rob Mack, 7, Paul Baker's golden hits, and at 9, the vintage rock show. Stay with us. Oh, we'll have some bangers on tomorrow's show. John has asked for a request. I'll play it right now. I will see you all tomorrow. Have a great day. Hasta banana.

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2: A very good afternoon. You are listening to the Midday Show with me, Gloria. Thank you so much, Kat. Great show as always. And many, many thanks to our early birds, Sharon and Tim, getting in our day started. And what a beautiful day it is here in the Almanzora Valley. So I'm going to start off with a little bit of Calvin Harris and Rag & Bone Man. Giant.

A great way to start the show there, Calvin Harris and Rag & Bone Man and Giant. A very good afternoon to Cat Dog joining me on the comment section. I hope you enjoy the rest of your day. Lovely. So I'll let you know what we've got coming up shortly, but the comment section is open. So please feel free to join me. And if you have any requests, I will be more than happy to play them for you. Here's Carl Carton. Oh, she's a bad Mama Jamma.

I hope you're all having a wonderful day. All of you that have got visitors over, as have I, I've had my son for a week and it has been absolutely great, great fun. Now, this young lady, she is now starting to perform live again, having disappeared from the music scene after a life traumatic event. I think she'll be great. Here's Duffy.

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A very good afternoon to John Alex. I hope you are well. John will be joining you from 2 to 5 today with his afternoon essentials. And a very good afternoon to the very lovely PMP. Hope you are all well. Here's Evelyn Champagne King. Love Come Down.

0: Hi, join me, Tim the Legend, Monday to Friday, 8 a.m. to 10 a.m. for the breakfast show. Oh, and the Duchess will be with me every Monday if she remembers to turn up.
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7: 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Now, the comments section is open. Please feel free to join me. If you have any requests, I will play them for you. Now, still to come, we'll have some true or false. We'll have some what's the difference. I'll let you know what's going on out and about. And we'll also hear what Valerie's got to offer. In the meantime, here's Benson Boone and Nights Like These.

A very good afternoon to Jill and Dave Holden and to her lovely nephew who is staying with her. This one is just for him. Do you know, it's terrible. I've forgotten his name. I think it might be John, but I could be wrong. Here's Olivia Dean. Billy. His name's Billy. Oh, my God. Nothing like John. Anyway, here's the gorgeous Olivia Dean, Man I Need.

First true or false of the day. Private to the DJ, tell me, is this true or false? Double glazing was patented in 1934. Is that true or false? Double glazing was patented for the first time in 1934. I don't bleed quiet, says Caleb Rains.

0: Oh, potty mouth Pam. She was in quick, but she jumped the wrong way. She said, I think it's false. I think it was a few years before 1934. Unfortunately not. It is true. The American Charles D. Haven called this invention his thermopane. More true or false after the break.
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0: You are listening to The Midday Show with me, Gloria, the show that's proudly sponsored by Casa Colorida. So we're going to have another true or false. There are two parts of your body that never stop growing apart from your nails and your hair. Is that true or false? Private to the DJ. There are two parts of your body that never stop growing besides your hair and your nails.
9: Ooh.

0: Anastasia's all out of love, but Cat Dog isn't. She's loving that tune. A very good afternoon to Paul Midday Mitchell and to Reckless John. Now, they both got that answer correct. I asked, true or false, there are two body parts that never stop growing besides your hair and your nails. And Paul Midday Mitchell was the first in because it is true. Yes, your ears and your nose keep growing. You are correct. So well done, Reckless John and Paul. Now, here's the thing. If you've already got big ears and a big nose, that's not much fun for you, is it? Here's Andy Grammer. Don't give up on me.
1: I will fight for you.
0: Here's another true or false for you. Private to the DJ. Monaco is the smallest country in the world. True or false?

That was a scary DJ moment, wasn't it? That ended rather abruptly. Well done, Reckless John. He was straight in there. I asked before that last track. Monaco, true or false, is the smallest country in the world. And he was straight in with the correct answer. False, it was the Vatican. So well done to you. Here's Andy Grammer. No, it's not Andy Grammer. It's Al Green even. Let's have one more, true or false. Napoleon was just 34 when he died. True or false? Here's Al Green.

0: Oh, Reckless Johnny's just missed out on his hat trick. I asked you before that track, did Napoleon die at the age of 34, true or false? He just jumped the wrong way. In fact, it's false. He died at 51. Still terribly young, though. Here's Alex Warren, who's going to carry you home.
1: Oh, I hope you know I will carry you home, whether it's tonight or 53.

time is a marching on. Stay tuned, don't go away. We'll have our 2 for 1 at 1 feature coming up very shortly. Let's squeeze one more true or false. The shortest war in history lasted just 6 hours, private to the DJ. Is that true or false? Here's Teddy Swims and David Guetta, Gone, Gone, Gone.

0: Fabulous track there from Teddy Swims and David Guetta, Gone, Gone, Gone. So I asked you before that track, true or false, the shortest war in history was 6 hours. It is actually false. It was the Anglo-Zanzibar War of 1896. It lasted 38 minutes. I don't know why they bothered, really.
1: Hi, it's Paul Baker. 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Don't be late.
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0: Good afternoon. 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
0: Indeed, it is time for Two From One at One, and I have two tracks for you from 2003, 2013, 2014, and 2017. We are going to start off with Changes from Kelly and Ozzy Osbourne.

0: I want to say a big thank you to Kat and Robbie and Almeria Radio for producing a fantastic advert for our production of Cat and Canary, which is going on Sunday at our Arbily, the pool bar, in aid of APSA. It is sold out, folks. So thank you to everybody that's bought tickets. I look forward to seeing you there on Sunday.
1: 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I'll sort the music. 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
2: 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We are halfway through our Two From One at One feature, so we're moving on 1 year to 2014. 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
3: When your legs don't work like they used to before, and I can't sweep you off of your feet,

fantastic song. Most worthy of a bit of chair dancing, that one. Now we're going to move on to 2017. It's hard to believe that these next two tracks from Camila Cabello, is that how you pronounce it, Cabello? And Dua Lipa are nearly 10 years old. But before I do, a very, very good afternoon to my sister Betty, listening there in Surrey. Hope you're well and enjoyed your half-term break away with the family. Here's the first track from 2017, Havana.

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5: 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Here's the Bell Stars. I don't know how to pronounce this. Ico? Oh, I don't know. Anyway, let's have a listen.

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2: 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On Thursday at 9, it's Oscar. On Friday at 9, it's Diane Moore. On Saturday at 9, it's Absolutely Fabulous. On Sunday at 5, Live Band Synergy. And later at 9, Fun Disco and Karaoke with DJ Carl. 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This Saturday, it's Marilyn Shipley. So get yourself booked in.
3: Elsewhere, out and about, what have we got going on? So at 2 o'clock, Coubertin Hostel Maison, there is line dancing for intermediates. Anto's Bar Vera, 4 o'clock is Kevin's Quiz and Cards. Nico's Terrazza Bar at 6 o'clock, that's in La Alfaquir, it's Abby Lou. Coubertin Hostel Maison later in the day at 7 p.m. has their quiz night. New Bar International in Arbeles at 7:30 has their music quiz. New Trinidad in Arbeles at 7:30 has got karaoke night with Steve Action Jackson. Sarah's Cafe in Cantoria has got their trivia quiz starting at 8 o'clock. Frankie's Bar in Vera Playa has their pub quiz and games night, €4 per person. Simon's Bar Los Gallardos at 8 o'clock has got their quiz night. And Miraflores Los Gallardos at 8 o'clock has got their R&D open mic night and jam session. So, please check with the venue that the gig is as advertised. 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

0: in my bed. I remember nothing, so there's nothing to regret. Uh-huh. Other than this 4-foot kick drum pounding in my head.
1: Well, I'm so glad I got the clean version of that. 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That was Ray and Escapism. Here's Taylor Swift, Anti-Hero.

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3: 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So I'll need you to keep tuned. Coming up at 2 o'clock, we've got the Afternoon Essentials with John Alex. At 5, we've got the 5 o'clock Hit Mix. At 7, we've got Paul Baker's Golden Hits. At 9, the Vintage Rock Show. And 10, we have Handpicked Music. I don't know if any of you've seen the Michael Jackson film, but I watched it and thoroughly enjoyed it. Very evocative of a certain time and a certain sound. I'm going to leave you with Michael Jackson's Earth Song, and we'll do it all again next week. Bye for now.

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Well, I think we've got there. I'm still not sure. If you can hear me, drop me a line in the comment section and let me know if it sounds clear. But anyway, you're listening to John Alex on Al Maria Radio. Let's put on a bit of music and I will get back to you as soon as we get some answers. A few technical problems, but hopefully they're

0: far, far away and steps and a deeper shade of blue. I was a deeper shade of red here for the first half hour. Steam coming out of my ears because I was pushing all the buttons and everything. Hadn't changed any of the settings, but it just was not working. We've got three apps to open up here, and if one doesn't work properly, you get nothing. You get nothing. But you have got me now, thank God for that. Oh, dear me. So we've got a couple of people in our chat, and Sharon M, good afternoon. I nearly said good morning to you. I'm not used to saying good morning to you. And Joe Murray, he's coming through on the FM radio. Pub Carl, hi Al from Canada. At least I'm getting through to Canada. I couldn't get locally. Oh, pushing the buttons and nothing happening. Talking to Robbie on the phone. Cat dog sending me messages, and I'm just despairing. But I'm here now. So I'm here for 2.5 hours instead of three.
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0: Yeah, I definitely need to go and have a lie down after this. But our chat is open. It's live. It's exclusive to Al Maria Radio. So pop in. Say good afternoon, John. Yes, I am here. And if you've got any requests or anything like that, any chat, a little bit of crack, a little bit of banter, you're more than welcome. We're just in time for an ad as well.

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7: And you're listening to the Afternoon Essentials Show with me, John Alex, on Almeria Radio. Once again, good afternoon, everybody. Good afternoon, Cat Dog. Robbie. Robbie was out. Typical. When I need some help, the man is out. But he did talk me through. Thank you very much, Robbie. Sharon M. Cluck, cluck, cluck, cluck. Mother hen. Or should we say, the mother of the waifs and strays. Wonderful job she's doing. Joe Murray, good afternoon. And Pub Carl, good afternoon, everybody. I hope you're all fitting well. And it's starting to break up, that cloud is breaking up, and it looks as if we're going to get some blue sky and sunshine this afternoon. It was overcast and dark this morning. I thought we were going to get some rain, but no, it didn't come.
8: You're getting down, baby. I want it now, baby. Come and get
7: this
8: it
7: is fine.
8: On, baby.
7: You've got to get down.

Yeah, if you've got to get down, you got to get down. That's five. And joining us this afternoon is Ian M. Good afternoon, Ian. He's busy working at Inspired Garden Furniture down in Antas. So pop in, say good afternoon, Ian. Have a look around at their extensive range of garden furniture and accessories. And tell him John sent you. Let's go back a few years. So this one with Bob and Earl. Do you remember this one? And the Harlem Shuffle.

Club and Earl doing the Harlem Shuffle there, and joining us this afternoon is PMP. Good afternoon, Pam. I nearly misread what you put there. She said, can you play Jump Around? And I nearly read it as, can you jump around? Yeah, I can jump around. I was earlier on. I'll have a look around for that one. I can't remember if I've got it, but I'm sure I've got it somewhere. In the meantime, baby, give it up. And Casey and the Sunshine Band. So, Pam, Steve, and Teabag Michael as well. Good afternoon. Hope you're all well.

0: Yeah, Kirsty and the Sunshine Band there, and Baby Give It Up. Right, I'm going to take a little break, and we'll be right back after these words.
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0: And you're listening to the Afternoon Essentials show with me, John Alex. And before we went into the break, PMP had a request, and I think that is very appropriate. House of Pain and Jump Around.

Mitch and Barrell there in the House of Pain, especially for PNP and Steve and Mike. And you catch Steve tonight at the New Trinidad doing the karaoke. Also got a request in from Sharon. She said her favourite Meatloaf one is Cry Over Me. Just for you, Sharon. Keep on dancing.

0: me, love, there, and cry over me. I've heard that one for a long, long time, and I do like that one. And Sharon, I am a fighter, my dear. We've been there a couple of times, yeah. Once the pain has gone, it's get on with your life. So where are we going now? We're going to take a little break. We're going out there, our Valerie and our event guide.
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3: 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On Thursday at 9, it's Oscar. On Friday at 9, it's Diane Moore. On Saturday at 9, it's Absolutely Fabulous. On Sunday at 5, live band Synergy. And later at 9, fun disco and karaoke with DJ Carl. Over at Sensations, we're serving great food for our dinner dance evenings. This Saturday, it's Marilyn Shipley. So get yourself booked in.
0: Yeah, loads going out the Valerie and Sensations, and as the man said, get yourself booked in. This time of the year gets very, very busy, and you don't want to be disappointed. Phone them up, book a table, make sure the event is on, and take a friend. Have a good time. But don't forget there's lots going on locally as well, so support your local artists, support your local venues, and here's a breakdown of what is happening today.
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0: So starting off Thursday the 11th of June at the Coubadin Hostel Maison Arbalest, 2 o'clock they've got line dancing for the intermediates. Anto's Bar in Beira, 4 o'clock, Kevin's Quiz and Cards. Nico's Teresa Bar in Alfaquia, 6 o'clock is Abby Lou. And the Coubadin Hostel Maison Arbalest, 7 o'clock, they've got a quiz night. The New Bar International Arbalest, 7:30, they've got the music quiz. And the New Trinidad Arbalest, 7:30, karaoke night with our very own Mr. Jackson, the action man himself, Steve Jackson's back. Sarah's Cafe Cantoria, 8 o'clock, is a trivia quiz. That's €2.50 each per person, general knowledge, pitch quiz, and a music round. Frankie's Bar in Vera Playa, 8 o'clock, they've got a pub quiz and a games night. That's €4.80 per person. Simon's Bar in Los Gallardos, 8 o'clock, would you believe? They've got a quiz night as well. And finally, Miraflores in Los Gallardos, 8 o'clock, they've got an R&D open mic and jam session. So whatever you're doing, wherever you're going, phone the venue first, book yourself a table, take a friend, have a good time, enjoy it, and tell them you heard it right here on Al Maria Radio.
1: 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Have you got an event you would like to include? Message the studio via the website or Facebook.
0: Yeah, so phone the venue up and book a table. It gets very, very busy this time of the year. Mohacker is manic, absolutely. Good afternoon, Jono at Lost G. Hope you and your good lady and family are well. Right. Well, we had Meatloaf, Cry Over Me, and this is a disco thesis, Cry To Me, different, completely.

that's Gina G there, and Gimme Some Love, and John was going to walk about, he's having problems again, and that got Sharon up dancing. She threw her handbag in the middle of the floor. She's got a tequila sunrise or one of those tropical cocktails in her hand, and she's dancing around and enjoying her final day off. She's back to work tomorrow. Yes, back to the grind, to listening to all the complaints. Rather you than me, pet.

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0: Well, I don't know what is happening at my end, but I have lost my speakers this end, so I'll just carry on with the music and I'll try and put some other speakers in and see if I can get it back. In the meantime, this is one, boys to men, end of the road.

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It's been one of those afternoons. This afternoon my speaker's packed up. Had to plug some other speakers in and I can hear it. I'm just hoping you can hear it. Marky Mark, Lynn, good afternoon. 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In the meantime, what we're supposed to be doing was our three number ones after three.

0: Yes, our three number ones this week are 75, 76 and 77. So, 75, Whispering Grass, do you remember Windsor Davis and Donna Stell off It Ain't Our Fault, Mum? Right, they were there for 3 weeks at number one.
1: You promised me, green grass, not to tell what you heard. 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

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Oh yes, you told them once before, and it is no secret anymore. I will not have gossip in this jungle.

Yeah, Windsor Davis, Donna Style and Whispering Grass. I met those two once, and they were on a tour, and where I was working at the time, we went out at lunchtime, and there they were in the square in Hartlepool, of all places. Yeah, very surprised. Didn't like Hartlepool. I had to work there, but I didn't like it. Right, now, what did surprise me? I mentioned earlier on, number one this week in 1976. I don't remember this getting to number one, but it was there for 2 weeks. Remember the Wurzels and their combine harvester? Ooh, ah, ooh, ah, ooh, ah.

Yeah, the Combine Harvester and the Wurzels from 1976, 2 weeks at number one. I do not remember that going to number one. Mind you, I was still in the forces at the time. John Elwood has still been on board ship somewhere. And we went on to 1977 next. Rod Stewart, he was there for 4 weeks with this one. I don't want to talk about it. And I don't want to talk about this afternoon. It has been a nightmare. But we get there. We got there in the end. Good afternoon, David Wright. I hope you're fitting well and your family is great.

0: Rod Stewart there. I Don't Want to Talk About It, from 1977. 4 weeks at number one. That's our three number ones for this week. Three different ones next week from three different years. Right, when I played the adverts before and I lost my sound at this end, I think I only played half of this advert, so I will play it again.
1: 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I'll sort the music. You sort

0: Yeah, catch Sharon at 7 o'clock tomorrow morning. Yes, there is 2 7 o'clocks in the day. And you can join her Wakey Wakey Warriors. So get yourself in, say good morning, Sharon. And you can have a little bit of a chat amongst yourselves as well, like we normally do. There's a few regulars on there, and we have a little bit of banter, a little bit of crack.
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0: And you're listening to the Afternoon Essential Show with me, John Alex, and we are getting there. Sharon M asked for this one. Do I need an excuse to play a little bit of Tamil and Motown? No way. Just for you, my dear, the Isley Brothers. And if you're listening on Sunday, that's going to be our three Tamil and Motown tracks from the same artist. That's the three this Sunday. So you've got to listen in. This might be one of the tracks, but I've got about eight tracks of theirs. So it's going to be

Isley Brothers there, This Old Heart of Mine. It weeps for you. It should be. Right, I have played a little bit of Tamla Motown. Who jumps in? One of my Sunday listeners, Brucey Baby. Good afternoon, Bruce. And yes, now you know who the trio is going to be this Sunday. Yeah, it's going to be the Isley Brothers. The only one missing is Charmaine. She must be very busy. But yeah, Bruce is one of my Sunday listeners. He loves my Tamla Motown and Northern Soul show. So if you missed it and you've never heard of it, get on to 95.5 FM between 6 and 8 on a Sunday evening and catch a Northern Soul Tamla Motown show for 2 hours. And yeah, John all over the place with his FM down in Los G this afternoon. So let's slow down a bit. This is Eddie Dalton and Another Day Old. Yep, we're all getting old. I hate getting old.

that's Eddie Dalton there, and another day old, I guess. And Jungle said, there's no future in getting old. Yeah, I hate getting old. All your bits wear out, or the fall off, you know. He's got a lovely voice, Eddie Dalton. I love his music. I've got another one of his lined up for tomorrow, Somewhere Along the Way. Lovely song as well. In the meantime, we've got time for a couple more before our next break. This is a Steve Miller Band, Fly Like an Eagle.

that's the Steve Miller Band there, and Fly Like an Eagle. And where I used to live, near Antequera, we used to live in a village on the edge of the mountains, so we used to go climbing up the mountains and watch the eagles up there. They were absolutely fantastic. And that's how I ended up with the eagle's head tattooed on the back, on my back, on my shoulder, the back. There we are, piece of useless information. John's got a tattoo. He was 55 when he got it, as a matter of fact. Right, this is dedicated to all the blokes that used to go to the discos and used to stand at the back of the room all night long watching the girls dancing until all the smoothies came on and all the smoochies. So it's not a smoochie, it's Tektronic. Get up before the night is over. Used to be funny to watch them when I was up on the decks.

0: Get Up Before the Night Is Over. That's Tektronik. Another one of theirs lined up for tomorrow as well. So, good afternoon, Charmaine. I hope you're well. And yes, there's a surprise for you. Brucey Baby on my midweek show instead of just on the Sunday. Yes, nice of him to pop in. And nice of everyone to pop in. Thank you very much for supporting us this afternoon. Right. Break time? Yeah, break time. I'll be right back.
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Yeah, that's REM there. The one I love, one of my favourite bands, I love REM. And I also like this group as well. Take That. Everyone wants to rule the world. Yeah, a certain person trying to do it at the moment is making a pig's ear of it as well. You love-

0: Yeah, that's Take That and Rule the World, a group I'd love to have seen live. I wish I'd have been in London when they did the circus tour. Yes, that was absolutely fantastic. And the way they got all the audience to sing as well. Yeah, brilliant. Jono said he's had enough of boy bands. Wasn't me, mate, wasn't me. Right, now, as I said earlier on, we've got blue sky and sunshine now. It looked as if it was going to rain this morning. It's 27 degrees now. UK has had loads and loads of rain. Do you think I might tempt it to rain here? We could do with some. We'll try it with this one. Love Unlimited. Brucey loves this one. And Charmaine.
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0: Oh, yes. It was so beautiful. 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

Danielle of Unlimited there, walking in the rain with the one I love, and Barry White himself, the big bad Barry White, yes. So, we're going to attempt it to rain. I played one from this chappy last week, and I said I was going to play one this week. You've got to have tight underpants on and a wedgie to be able to sing like Demis Roussos does. This is Rain and Tears. I love this song.

0: That's Demetra Roussos there, and Rain and Tears. Right, now here's a little question for yous. Answers, please, private to the DJ. What film is this one from? It's Frankie Avalon and The Beauty School, Dropout.
1: Story sad to tell, a teenage ne'er-do-well, most mixed

0: Yeah, Frankie Avalon there, and the Beauty School Dropout. I asked, what film? Film, yes, big boy. The pronunciation depends where you come from. The same as film, butter, gutter, book. You've got to be a Yorkie to be able to speak like that properly. And yeah, I asked for the name of the film, not the country. Somebody can't spell. Right, it was from Grease. And that's grease as in what you put on your hair, what you put on the car axle, and not grease where Demetrius comes from. Oh, Brucey, we're going to teach you some Yorkshire talk. We'll have to get all the Yorkies onto you on Sunday. Right, Marky Marky, he jumped in right at the last minute there with Grease. Yes, it was. I will try and find that one, Sharon. I know I have it from there somewhere. I'll try and squeeze it in. But in the meantime, well done, everybody. Yeah, dead easy. Beauty School Dropout. Mm-hmm. Not played that for a long, long time. So where are we going now? Yep, yeah, it's got to go for a break. I'll be right back.
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0: And you're listening to the Afternoon Essential Show with me, John Alex. And joining us this afternoon is my very good friend Dave H. Good afternoon, Dave. I hope you're feeling a bit better. And Kim D, she said she's been busy, having a hectic day. Can I play something for her? Yes, I will do. I've got something special for you, and I know you're going to like it. So, Sharon, before we had the break, she said, talk about Grease. Can you do the hand jive? Well, we'll try, won't we? As Jono calls it, Vasolino, or Basilino.

Yeah, that's the hand drive there. Sha-na-na-na. Especially for Sharon. And I better answer everyone. 50 to the dozen. Like lightning. Like grease lightning. No, I'm not going to play a grease lightning. You've had two. Jono says he saw it in North America in September 1978. Saw it in Vancouver. Yes, it came out in the UK in 79, but he saw it in 78. Lucky him. Yes, a little bit of medley there from Greece. Where are we going now? Yes, Kim D said to me, can you play me a tune? Anything will do, John. Been a hectic day, now I know you'll love this one. Especially for you, Kim.

Martha Reeves and the Vandellas, and Third Finger, the Left Hand, especially for Kim, who recently got married to Barry. Yes. We're going to take a little break because we're going on Child Food Bank Appeal next. This week, the Arbalest Food Bank are looking for the following items: whole milk, large rice, and fine salt. 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Drop these items off at the Oasis Caravan Park in Los Gallardos. And as I say to you, please, please be as generous as you can be. People do appreciate all the help you give them. Big thank you from them. Big thank you from me. This is Patrick Hernandez. One more before you have a break? Yeah, why not?

0: Yeah, Patrick and Lando's there and Born to Be Alive. Right, we're going to take a little break. I will be right back after Mr. Right himself.
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0: Yeah, and catch David Wright at 4 o'clock tomorrow, straight after my show.
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2: And you've been listening to the Afternoon Essential Show with me, John Alex. We're down to, last 27, 26 minutes. Time for a couple of wonderful tracks. Wonderful, of course they are. This one, a request from Jono at Lost G. He said, can you play Wigwam Bam? Of course I can. This is a sweet version.

Yeah, that's a sweet day. Wigwam Bam, especially for Jono, and he loves that one. Right, how about this one? The Dells. Oh, what a night. Oh, shall I say, oh, what an afternoon it's been.

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That very, very special night. 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That very special girl. Well, to the old and to the new, we rededicate

Yeah, that's Adele's there. And oh, what a night. Not heard them for a long, long time. I think I've got another one or two of theirs tucked away somewhere. And Charmaine's loving the Dells. Might play one tomorrow in the doo-wops. We'll have to wait and see. But in the meantime, I'm trying to squeeze this one in. And Charmaine, you asked for this right at the last minute. I'll squeeze it in, but we're pushing for time.

0: Yeah, that's the Velvettes there, Needle in a Haystack. And tune in to 95.5 on a Sunday. You'll hear a lot more tunes like that with the Tamla Motown and the Northern Soul Show.
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0: Yeah, and catch Rob Mark straight after me. So what else have we got for the rest of this evening? Well, at 7 o'clock, we've got Paul Baker's Golden Hits, 9 o'clock, the Vintage Rock Show, and 10 o'clock, Handpicked Music, which is going to take you through to 7 o'clock tomorrow morning, where the lovely Sharon M is with her Wakey Wakey show. On our sister station at the moment, we've got the Lee J Radio Show, 6 o'clock, Keep Laughing Forever Radio, 8 o'clock, the Gold Music Mix. That'll take you through to 7 o'clock tomorrow, and you will hear Sharon on Almeria Gold and Almeria Live. Where are we going? We've got a quarter an hour left. I like to wrap it up with a little bit of Tamla Motown. We've had quite a bit of Tamla Motown, as a matter of fact. So we'll have some Northern Soul. Frank Wilson, Do I Love You? Indeed I do.

0: Yeah, that's Frank Wilson there. And Do I Love You? Indeed I do. And I was that busy telling you everything that the presenters were going to be doing that I didn't play the ad. So I've got to play that ad now.
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Yeah, that's Doris Troy there. I'll do anything. I've got another version of that. I'll play it on Sunday. And those that listen to my Sunday show know who sings the other version, because he appeared in the club in Wigan at the casino, did a live appearance, and nobody knew it was him singing that song. And he got booed. Good old Tony Blackburn, booed off the stage. Brilliant. Right, so about a little bit of Tamla from the Ronettes, Be My Baby.

Yeah, that was the Ronettes and Be My Baby. Well, we're wrapping up time. We've run out of time. And we're back tomorrow, don't forget. 2 to 4, hopefully, it's going to be a trouble-free zone. We'll just keep our fingers crossed. In the meantime, this is the Manhattans and a shining star. Thank you, everybody, who came onto my show today, who persevered, who stuck with me. Tomorrow, no problems. Take care, whatever you're doing. Have a lovely evening. I'll leave you with the Manhattans and the Shining Star. Bye-bye.

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1: 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Tons more still to play, but don't forget that coming up at 7 tonight will be Chris Roberts with the Crazy World of Music. And here's the man himself to tell you all about it.

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1: That is all from me for your Thursday night Hit Mix. Chris Roberts on the way at 7 with this week's Crazy World of Music, and it's packed with great tunes you know and love, plus songs you'll never have heard before. So jump on the live chat shortly and join in. And don't forget, I'll be back tomorrow night at 5 for New Music Friday, where I'm bringing you this week's hot new releases. So I'll see you then.

0: It's the 4th of June, Thursday. Welcome to the show. Paul Baker for the next couple of hours with music from Shaky, Wax, West End and Sybil, and now Yvonne Elliman. Can't have you.
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0: A huge welcome to all the revolutionaries out there who have tuned in today. You will be listening to a whole hour of the Reggae Revolution, the best reggae show in Andalusia, where I play you the latest and the greatest music from reggae, ska and dub, exclusive to Almeria Radio 107.5 FM. I started the show with a UB40 cover of the Lord Creator song, Kingston Town. Did you know that UB40 and the English ska band Madness hold the record for the most weeks spent by a group in the UK singles chart during the 80s with 214 weeks each? That's a phenomenal amount. UB40 are also one of the most commercially successful reggae acts of all times in terms of record sales, over 70 million. Right. This next song is a brand new release. This is Takur Petros and Righteous Judge.
1: My corner is George. In Judah is George.

Oh, what a great classic song there. The Slickers and Johnny Too Bad. What a great song that was. Now, I wonder if anyone can remember this next song from 2001. A clue is that it was used as a theme by Coca-Cola in the 2002 World Cup. But can you name two other films that it was also in?

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Come at me, boss, on the floor. I will rock your world. I will whine and go down, whine and come up. And watch the people on the way. Try keep it up.

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3: That was, of course, Backyard Dog with Baddest Roughest. Did you guess what films it was in? Well, I'll tell you, it was Ali G in the House and Bend It Like Beckham. Now, let's slow it down just a tad. This is Triller U with a cover of the Garth Brooks song, If Tomorrow Never Comes.

Annette Brissett and Marcia Griffiths with Me Gungoo Walk. I don't really know what a gungoo walk is, but my guess would be that it is some kind of walk. But nonetheless, that was another brand new release. You revolutionaries should be used to only being played the best reggae music right here on the Reggae Revolution. Tell me what you think on the comment section, where I will be live myself. This next song is a really beautiful song from Ronnie Davis, and I Won't Cry.

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0: A huge welcome to all the revolutionaries out there who have tuned in today. You will be listening to a whole hour of the Reggae Revolution, the best reggae show in Andalusia, where I play you the latest and the greatest music from reggae, ska and dub, exclusive to Almeria Radio 107.5 FM. I started the show with a UB40 cover of the Lord Creator song, Kingston Town. Did you know that UB40 and the English ska band Madness hold the record for the most weeks spent by a group in the UK singles chart during the 80s with 214 weeks each? That's a phenomenal amount. UB40 are also one of the most commercially successful reggae acts of all times in terms of record sales, over 70 million. Right. This next song is a brand new release. This is Takur Petros and Righteous Judge.
1: McConnell is George. In Judah is George.

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2: While.

Oh, what a great classic song there. The Slickers and Johnny Too Bad. What a great song that was. Now, I wonder if anyone can remember this next song from 2001. A clue is that it was used as a theme by Coca-Cola in the 2002 World Cup. But can you name two other films that it was also in?

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Come at me, boss, on the floor. I will rock your world. I will whine and go down, whine and come up. And watch the people on the way. Try keep it.

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3: That was, of course, Backyard Dog with Baddest Roughest. Did you guess what films it was in? Well, I'll tell you, it was Ali G in the House and Bend It Like Beckham. Now, let's slow it down just a tad. This is Triller U with a cover of the Garth Brooks song, If Tomorrow Never Comes.

Annette Brissett and Marcia Griffiths with Me Gungu Walk. I don't really know what a Gungu Walk is, but my guess would be that it is some kind of walk. But nonetheless, that was another brand new release. You revolutionaries should be used to only being played the best reggae music right here on the Reggae Revolution. Tell me what you think on the comment section where I will be live myself. This next song is a really beautiful song from Ronnie Davis, and I Won't Cry.

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4: Thursday's Brainbuster question is coming up next for you. On the way, music from Robin Beck, Simple Mind, Simply Red, and right now here's Shakira.

0: So a survey of 2,000 British adults looking at fridge habits revealed that 43% of people admit they have done what to a block of cheese rather than taking the time to cut it properly. I love this. I've done this as well. Survey of 2,000 adults looking at fridge habits revealed 43% of people admit they've done this to a block of cheese rather than taking the time to cut it properly. I think you know what the answer is, but it's coming next.
1: Paul Baker.

0: So your brainbuster question for today, a survey of 2,000 adults looking at fridge habits revealed 43% of people admit they have done what to a block of cheese rather than taking the time to cut it properly. You know the answer is that they've bitten it like an apple, don't you? And I bet you've done it too. I certainly have.
1: Paul Baker.

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5: On the way next, amazing facts for Thursday. Sarah Bareilles and Love Song is coming up, The Verve as well. First, here's Wild Cherry, play that funky music.
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0: On the way in the next hour of your show for Thursday, thoughts at the cheese counter, because it is National Cheese Day today, and the stages of hugging an unwilling cat.
1: What?
0: Let's have a look at your amazing facts of the day. The holes found in Swiss cheese are technically called eyes by experts. Corgi translates to dwarf dog in Old Welsh. And according to Welsh folklore, Pembroke Welsh corgis were the perfect and preferred mounts for woodland fairies who used to pull tiny carriages. Come on, that can't be true. Carriages to ride them into battles. And the famous laugh that Bradley Walsh lets out on the chase has become so iconic that fans have mapped out the exact frequency of his most famous giggling fits.
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8: Into the second hour now of your show for Thursday. It's the 4th of June. The Wonder Stuff are playing soon. Wham G Project as well. Robert Palmer together with UB40. And right now it's Scatman.

0: Right then, let's look at events on this day in history. 1984, Bruce Springsteen releases his legendary Born in the USA album. In 1973, the very first ATM cash dispenser is officially granted. The patent for it is officially granted to inventor Don Wetzel. In 1998, The Truman Show makes its premiere in the UK. We mentioned that earlier in the week. Premiere in the UK this week in 1998. This spectacular party at the Palace takes place at Buckingham Palace in 2002 for the Golden Jubilee. And in 1919, US Congress officially passes the 19th Amendment, guaranteed women the right to vote. 2012, it was the dramatic Diamond Jubilee concert at the Buckingham Palace, wraps up with a spectacular firework display over London. Went on for the whole weekend, that did it that year. And in 1996, the initial test flight of the European Space Agency's Ariane 5 takes place, laying structural foundations for future successful satellite deployments. That was on this day in 1996.
1: Paul Baker.

What is the most bizarre specific reason you've seen a flight, train or bus delayed? That was your conversation starter yesterday. Some good answers have come in over the last 24 hours or so. I've had some of them already. Katie had a flight delayed by 1 hour because the crew realised the incoming plane had been stocked with exactly 300 forks but absolutely no knives. Alice had her bus home delayed because the driver accidentally dropped his meat paste sandwich directly into the coin sorting machine. Nice, that must have been a few years ago. Thomas was on a flight where he had to return to the gate because a passenger's smart luggage started violently vibrating in the overhead locker. Jack was once on a ferry that couldn't leave the dock because a massive thick fog rolled in, but only over the front half of the ship. And Amy had a train journey that was delayed because the driver announced that the tracks ahead were too sticky.

The song that introduced Toto to the world, that is Hold the Line on the Vintage Rock Show. I'm Paul Stevenson, thank you so much for tuning in. I've got an hour of classic rock from the 60s, 70s and 80s to play for you. Plus, I've got a clip of an interview that you need to stick around for. Classic rock icon on the way. But let's go back into the 60s now for this next track. This one went to number one in the UK and was written by the lead singer, the guitarist Steve Marriott, about his relationship with model Jenny Rylance. This is a great song. It's the Small Faces with All or Nothing on the Vintage Rock Show.

the defining songs of the mod era. That is The Small Faces with All or Nothing on the Vintage Rock Show. Right, let's dive to the end of the 80s now and play you a song from the album Cocked and Loaded. This became the band's highest charting single over in America and helped establish the band as one of those kind of leading groups of the late 80s Sunset Strip sort of scene. This is a band called LA Guns with their track Never Enough on the Vintage Rock Show.

A big MTV era hit, that is the LA Guns with Never Enough on the Vintage Rock Show. I'm Paul Stevenson. Right, let's play this one now. This is from one of the biggest bands of kind of the late 70s, early 80s. The band kind of went from the small beginnings to upper echelons of rock royalty. They basically went bigger and bigger every single time, and they went out on top, which is quite incredible, really. This, from the album Ghost in the Machine from 1981, is The Police with Spirits in the Material World.

One of the band's more thoughtful, socially conscious kind of songs. Sting wrote that as a reflection of the politics and social problems around the world at the time. That is, the police with spirits in the material world. Going back to 1981 for that one. Right, let's play this one now from the early 70s, from an album called Demons and Wizards. This one was written by the keyboard player Ken Hensley and became the band's biggest international hit. Despite the fact it didn't do an awful lot in the UK, I think it charted at number 36 on the UK singles chart. This from 1972 is Uriah Heep with Easy Living on the Vintage Rock Show.

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0: What a tune that is. That is Queen with Seven Seas of Rye on the Vintage Rock Show. That one came from their second album, Queen 2, and it was their first UK top 10 single. Anyway, I'm Paul Stevenson, this is the Vintage Rock Show, and as well as doing this for you here on the radio, I also have a YouTube channel, a podcast, Facebook, that sort of thing. It's all called VRP Rocks, where it's about classic rock conversation, and I interview loads of classic rock stars, and someone I spoke to was Jethro Tull guitarist Martin Barr. Now, this little clip I'm going to play for you is quite an emotionally charged one. You can hear the emotion in his voice, and it centres around the fact that the main man from Jethro Tull, Ian Anderson, he decided to split the group up a few years ago and decided that the band was going to be over, and him and Martin, who were the mainstays of the group, were going to go their separate ways. This was all Ian's decision. Ian then came back with a band called the Ian Anderson Band. Martin Barr came back with one called Martin Barr Band. But over the years, Ian Anderson has kind of retreated back into Jethro Tull and today tours as Jethro Tull. So here's Martin Barr talking about that split from Ian Anderson.
1: It was a very strange event. I guess somebody will write about it eventually. It was something that I needed to get over and move on from. It's either going to destroy me and I wouldn't let it, because I'm whatever qualities I have, I'm really obstinate, stubborn, single-minded, determined, whatever I am or whatever I'm not as a musician. And I let other people say that. I will never give up. I love the music of Tull. So it's a shame. I just think of all the, you know, Jimmy Page and Robert Plant and Jeff Beck, Rod Stewart, the connections, Mick Jagger and Keith Richards. I'm not saying that we're in that league, but me and Ian had a connection musically, much more than music, and it's gone forever. And that's sad. That's really sad.
0: So what was the conversation? What happened to finally cause the split then?
1: This is a conversation you would have to have with Ian, because essentially Ian talked and I listened.
0: Okay.
1: So you draw your own conclusions. But it's an area, it makes me sad. I always say to people it's the worst business decision that was ever made in the history of Jethro Tull, because you look around and you see people doing these huge, you know, it's not just about the money, but the attention they get, that the brand is now so diluted. It's a real shame. In my mind, that there isn't a Jethro Tull, that there's Ian's band, my band. We play the music of Jethro Tull, and we have, you know, one person each that's from that core, important Jethro Tull era.
0: A fascinating and candid insight into what happened inside that split with Jethro Tull. That's the wonderful Martin Barr, guitarist of the band, talking about his split with Ian Anderson, the very famous flautist, the guy with the flute, you know what I'm talking about. Anyway, if you want to check out the full interview, just look for VRP Rocks on YouTube or on all the podcast channels, you know, Spotify, Apple Podcasts, that sort of thing. Or have a look on the Facebook as well for VRP Rocks. You can give us a follow. That would be wonderful. Anyway, we talked about it, so let's play one of their big songs. In fact, I think this was their biggest charting single in the UK. Got to number 3 in 1969. It's got an unusual time signature, but it's a great tune. From the album of the same name, this is Jethro Tull with Living in the Past on the Vintage Rock Show.

Jethro Tull with Living in the Past on the Vintage Rock Show. Right, let's go to 1980 now and play this one. This is the original version of a song by Whitesnake. They did re-release it in 1989 off a later album, but I don't like that one as much. It's a bit too overproduced, a bit too hair metal-y. I always preferred this original one. This is Whitesnake with Full for Your Lovin' on the

What a great tune that is. One of my favourite songs from the band. That is Whitesnake with Fool For Your Lovin' on the Vintage Rock Show. I'm Paul Stevenson. Right, let's play something a bit different now and play this from 1984. It's from an album called Parting Should Be Painless. This was released by Roger Daltrey during a period when The Who were largely kind of inactive. And it's more of a kind of melodic, of its time, 80s track, but it's got a really, really hooky chorus. And that's why I like it so much. I'm going to play for you now. Roger Daltrey, solo work. This is a track called Walking In My Sleep on the Vintage Rock Show.

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legendary BBC DJ John Peel loved it so much that he said that was his favourite song of all time, and the opening line is engraved on his gravestone as well. Fantastic track. That is, of course, The Undertones with Teenage Kicks from 1978. I'm Paul Stevenson. This is The Vintage Rock Show, playing you classic rock from the 60s, 70s and 80s, and it's time for a track from the 80s now, a top 10 single from the UK. Apparently this song was inspired by an art exhibition about victims of atomic bombs, so it really is a deep and meaningful kind of track. This is U2 with The Unforgettable Fire on The Vintage Rock Show.

From the album of the same name, released in 1984, that is U2 with The Unforgettable Fire. Right, let's play you something now from one of Canada's most respected rock bands. This one came out in 1979. It's from an album called Just a Game. This was their biggest hit in America as well. It's a great tune. Hope you like it. This is a band called Triumph with Lay It on the Line on the Vintage Rock Show.

classic anthem from the late 70s from Canadian band Triumph. That is Lay It on the Line on the Vintage Rock Show. Right, let's play a couple more songs. I'm going to stick in the 70s for these next two as well and play this one from the album which really, really brought the band into the consciousness of the people in the UK. Basically written and produced by David Bowie. He gave it to this band to give them a big hit, and it certainly worked. This is Mott the Hoople with All the Young Dudes on the Vintage Rock Show.

What an anthem that is. Motley Hoople, All the Young Dudes on the Vintage Rock Show. Lead singer Ian Hunter turned 83 years old recently. Incredible stuff indeed. I've been Paul Stevenson. Thank you so much for tuning in. If you are a fan of classic rock, then please do check out my podcast, my YouTube channel, my social media stuff. It's just called VRP Rocks. Have a look on Facebook, that sort of thing. Instagram as well. I post loads of interviews on there, loads of little clips so you can check out some massive stars that I've spoke to over the years. Please do have a look. VRP Rocks. Anyway, let's leave you off with this one. I know I've already played you Roger Daltrey, but I just love this track so much, so I'm going to finish the show for you today. From the album Quadrophenia, this is amazing. And I think Daltrey once described it as one of the most demanding vocals he ever recorded. What a scream he does on the end of this track. That's all I'm going to say. From 1973, this is The Who with Love, Rain, or Me. I'll be back same time next week to do it all over again for you. So until then,

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4: On the way very soon, thoughts at the cheese counter and stages of hugging an unwilling cat. There's music from Shags and Bigfoot, Vanessa Williams and the Rubettes, but first it's the Spice Girls.

0: here are thoughts at the cheese counter. Do I buy the mature cheddar I buy every single week, or do I pretend I'm sophisticated today? The specific French cheese smells exactly like a damn basement, which apparently means it tastes incredible. It's £7.50, too much to spend on a tiny triangle of cheese that has a layer of ash running through the middle. I wonder if the server will judge me if I ask for the yellowest one they have. If I buy the massive wheel of brie, can I realistically finish it before the expiry date on Monday? I have absolutely no idea how to pronounce this Italian cheese, so I will just point at the glass and look hopeful. The thoughts at the cheese counter. Why is the smoked cheese always shaped like a tiny sausage? What are they hiding? I promised myself I'd eat healthier this week, but here I am looking at a block of cheese wrapped in wax. And the final thought at the cheese counter. Let's get some crackers too, the ones that are 90% seeds and look like they belong on a bird table.
1: Paul Baker.

And now, here are the stages of hugging an unwilling cat. The approach, spotting the cat sleeping peacefully on the sofa and deciding they look lonely. The announcement, using an incredibly high-pitched, ridiculous voice to announce, "Who wants a big cuddle?" The target selection, slowly lowering your arms like a crane operator lifting heavy cargo. The first contact, the cat opens one eye, drops its ears by 45 degrees and gives you a look of pure disgust. The scoop, gently lifting the cat who immediately turns their entire spine into a rigid steel bar. The placed hug, pressing your face against their fur while they deliberately push their front paws against your chin to maintain maximum distance. The tail twitch, spotting the tip of their tail hitting the sofa cushion like an angry metronome. The escape manoeuvre, the cat suddenly turns, completely liquid, sliding out of your arms like oil through fingers. The exit stare, the cat sits exactly 3 feet away from you, aggressively licking the patch of fur you just touched to remove your human germs. And the denial, saying, "Well, clearly love that," while inspecting a minor claw scratch across your thumb.

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0: you very much for listening to the show for Thursday. We're going to get you ready for the weekend tomorrow. Friday's show will be off and running at the same time tomorrow. Thank you very much for listening. And here comes your brand new conversation starter. What is the most excessive or ridiculous emergency supply of something you keep in your house or car? What is the most excessive or ridiculous emergency supply of something you keep in your house or car? 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Let's get ready for a couple more songs and then we're out of here. In the meantime, though, enjoy what's left of your Thursday.
1: Paul Baker.

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